I see trees are green, red roses too. I see them bloom for me and you. And I think to myself.

I see skies are blue and clouds are white. Bright, blessed day, a dark, sacred night. And I think to myself,

the faces of people going by. I see friends shaking hands, saying, how do you do? They're really saying, I love you. I hear babies cry.